0: you.
1: Hey, it's Chris on Chilli FM, the hottest hits for your workday. Coming up after your latest news, sport and weather, you will not believe who is touring come this November. Yeah, good old Harry Styles is making his way down under. Three shows in Melbourne at Marvel Stadium are probably our closest. November 27, November 28 and December 2. So three chances to see Hazza Styles live in concert. 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

Chilli, your home of the hottest hits. We've got the latest in news on the way next. Some sports, some weather to come. Then Benson Boone, who has just announced he will be returning to Australia this November across Brisbane, Melbourne and Sydney, doing 3 nights at each location.

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0: 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It is all thanks to Dynamic Finance. 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You got J-Hubs across your Monday afternoon. Hope you guys are having a good one out there so far. We've got more music to come. Olivia Dean next. With this one, nice to each other. Heading your way right after this.
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0: 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We know local news matters to you.
1: Good morning, I'm Ebony Ablett. New policy in the Department of Health that sends complex cardiac patients from ambulances in the northwest to the LGA. Workers at Liberty Bell Bay in Georgetown are expected to learn their fate today.
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0: Chilli, part of the community across Launceston and the Northeast, and leaders in local.
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0: It's Louis or Louis Fonsi? I say Louis Fonsi.
1: Las. I'd have to meet him, and he'd have to introduce himself, and I'd
0: Luis.
1: And I still wouldn't remember after that.
0: Tis Luis.
1: Now I've gone with "I Love Your Smile" by Shanice.
0: Who wakes up one day and decides they're going to be a pop artist and call themselves Shanice?
1: That's probably her name.
0: Who wakes up and decides to keep the name Shanice?
1: Who gives birth to someone and says, that's a Shanice? That sounds like a word that you scream out.
0: What's her name? Shanice. Whose niece? My niece. Shanice. Or your niece.
1: All right, let's get your freebie, shall we? Somewhere out on the streets of Launceston.
0: Is it Shanice? Maybe it's Shanice.
1: Well, that's what I thought. I'd go to meet her first. I'm going to, shake her hand and then...
0: Yeah, she's not as Shanice as I thought she was going to be.
1: Naughty or nice, Shanice.